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1: Rumors spreading round in that Texas town. About to check outside the games. And you know what I'm talking about. 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
1: Good morning. A complaint against six Charlottetown police officers who interacted with an indigenous man before he died by suicide has been dismissed. The adjudicator says the widow of 34-year-old Tyler Knockwood failed to prove the officers were negligent. The officers were called to Knockwood's home four times in the 24 hours before his death in January of 2023. The widow's lawyer argued the officers did not dig deeper into his mental state. But the adjudicator found they acted reasonably with the information they had at the time, according to CBC. The police service says the decision affirms its officers acted appropriately. Two island researchers have developed a machine that could help potato farmers fight weeds while reducing herbicide use. Agriculture Canada scientist Andrew Mackenzie Gopsil and biologist Nicole McDonald spent 4 years creating a weed seed crusher at the Harrington Research Farm. The device attaches to a potato harvester and crushes weed seeds during harvest before they return to the soil. Early testing showed strong results, according to The Guardian. Researchers say the tool could be important as more weeds become resistant to herbicides on the island and in New Brunswick potato fields. Canadians are adjusting to higher grocery bills as the new normal. The average household now spends about $600 a month on food. That's $17,000 a year for a family of four. Nearly a third have used savings to cover food costs. Canada's food inflation at 4.4% is the highest among the G7 countries, and Canadians are hunting for deals, using coupons, and switching to generic brands. More shoppers are willing to walk away from high prices. Food professor Sylvain Charlebois says that sends a strong signal to stores. And the war in the Middle East, he says, could push food costs even higher. A dominant effort from Blood Money highlighted a lively night of harness racing at Red Shores Saturday night. The veteran pacer captured the preferred two in 153-1, notching a fourth straight win for drivers Gilles Berrio and trainer Ron Matheson. Upsets added excitement to the 12-race card as Edge of the World paid $28.70 in race five. Lady Divine also surprising bettors. Saturday also marked the debut of the new infield tote board at the track. Harness racing will return to Red Shores Thursday. In other sports, NHL playoffs, Canadians move into the next round against Buffalo after a 2-1 victory over the Lightning in Game 7. The Avalanche opened their Round 2 series with a 9-6 win over Minnesota. In baseball action, Twins clipped the Blue Jays 4-3, Astros downed the Red Sox 3-1, Yankees pounded the Orioles 11-3. In the NBA playoffs, the Raptors were eliminated in Game 7 by the Cavaliers 114-102. Now you're up to date. I'm Darryl Good.
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2: Island weather, special weather statement is in effect with potential wind gusts westerly 70 to 80 kilometers an hour. Now that should be ending later on this morning. And with that ending it, we could see rain or even potentially just a little bit of snow, but a high of 13 degrees today. So shouldn't have to worry about that for long, but it is going to be a wet day. Lows of 5 tonight. Tomorrow, clear, sunny, 21 degrees. Loving that. The low is 11, so staying comfortably in the double digits tomorrow temperature-wise. And Wednesday, that trend continues. Clear, sunny, 21 again with a low of 11.
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0: Sam Roberts and Don't Walk Away, Eileen on the Islands Rock, Max 93.1. Good morning. Heard from Aerosmith a few minutes ago. Steven Tyler set for trial this August in a child sexual assault lawsuit. Dates back to what was filed in 2022. Even though the relationship started in 1973, a romantic love affair, he will face a jury for trial coming up this August. Hey, it's Chris in for Al, and Al's going to be away for the next couple days. More of the Islands Rock to start your morning off here on Max 93.1.
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Prince Edward Island is ready to rock. 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

0: 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All the details on this Wednesday's big day for McDonald's. It's McHappy Day coming up. A chance for you to support by getting over to McDonald's and supporting the Ronald McDonald House charities that are supporting many local children's charities across Canada. McHappy Day coming up on Wednesday. Good morning. Island forecast looks like this. Today, rain ending. 2 to 4 millimeters still northwesterly. Wind 70K and then a high of 13. Partly cloudy night tonight. Maybe some showers. Low down to 7, but tomorrow and the next day looking real nice. For Tuesday, sunshine 18, Wednesday 19.
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0: 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Here's what you need to know.
1: Good morning. A 21-year-old island man who burned down three cottages has been denied parole. Dakota James Ellis set five fires over 2 days in 2023 and received a 2-year sentence. The parole board says Ellis has a documented history of violence and a severe lack of self-control, according to The Guardian. He has not taken alcohol counseling despite admitting he has a problem. The board says he does not have a strong release plan and his risk cannot be managed. Ellis has served just over 10 months of his sentence. He was also ordered to pay nearly $230,000 in restitution. An 11-year-old from Brackley Beach has turned his love of fixing model trains and planes into a business. Astrida Reed runs Astry Guys Repairs. He started with $150 from an entrepreneurship program. He and his father scour antique shops for broken models, fix them up, and sell them. Astrida recently attended a hobby show in Shearwater at the Aviation Museum. The museum's manager says he's a happy camper. Strider tells CBC he got into fixing trains when he was younger and thought, why not make some money at this? He plans to open a hobby store in the family shed. And his father says the business is a great life lesson. A dominant effort from Blood Money highlighted a lively night of harness racing at Red Shores in Charlottetown Saturday night. The veteran pacer captured the preferred two in 153-1, notching a fourth straight win for driver Gilles Berriot and trainer Ron Matheson. Upsets added excitement to the 12-race card as Edge of the World paid $28.70 in race 5 and Lady Divine also surprising bettors. Saturday also marked the debut of the new infield tote board at the track. Harness racing returns to Red Shores Thursday. In other sports, NHL playoffs, Canadians beat Tampa Bay 2-1 in Game 7 and move on to face the Sabres in the next round. The Avalanche beat the Wild 9-6, opening their Round 2 series. On the Diamonds, Blue Jays lost a 4-3 decision in Minnesota. Houston down the Red Sox 3-1. Yankees pummeled Baltimore 11-3. And the Raptors' NBA season is over, losing Game 7 to Cleveland 114-102. Now you're up to date. I'm Darryl Good.
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2: Island weather, special weather statement is in effect with potential wind gusts westerly 70 to 80 kilometers an hour. Now that should be ending later on this morning. And with that ending it, we could see rain or even potentially just a little bit of snow, but a high of 13 degrees today. So shouldn't have to worry about that for long, but it is going to be a wet day. Lows of 5 tonight. Tomorrow, clear, sunny. 21 degrees. Loving that. The low is 11, so staying comfortably in the double digits tomorrow temperature-wise. And Wednesday, that trend continues. Clear, sunny, 21 again with a low of 11.
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0: Atlanta Miles and Black Velvet and the Islands Rock, Max 93.1. Over the weekend, if you went to see The Devil Wears Prada 2, it was a big movie over the weekend, making $32.5 million at the box office on opening day alone, estimated now $100 million over the weekend. Michael is another movie that's the biography about Michael Jackson. His nephew, Jafar Jackson, stars in that. Doesn't really show how he became the king of pop. That's one review that I heard, but it's doing very well. It's made $180 million in two weekends.
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0: ACDC's Highway to Hell, the Islands Rock, Max 93.1. Good morning, Chris, and for Al. And it looks like Al's going to be away for the next couple days. More of the Islands Rock coming up next on Max 93.1 with Blue Rodeo and the Sheepdogs with Feeling Good.
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0: 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Here's what you need to know.
1: Good morning. A complaint against six Charlottetown police officers who interacted with an indigenous man before he died by suicide has been dismissed. The adjudicator says the widow of 34-year-old Tyler Knockwood failed to prove the officers were negligent. The officers were called to Knockwood's home four times in the 24 hours before his death in January of 2023. The widow's lawyer argued the officers did not dig deeper into his mental state. But the adjudicator found they acted reasonably with the information they had at the time, according to CBC. The police service says the decision affirms its officers acted appropriately. Two island researchers have developed a machine that could help potato farmers fight weeds while reducing herbicide use. Agriculture Canada scientist Andrew Mackenzie Gopsil and biologist Nicole McDonald spent 4 years creating a weed seed crusher at the Harrington Research Farm. The device attaches to a potato harvester and crushes weed seeds during harvest before they return to the soil. Early testing showed strong results, according to The Guardian. Researchers say the tool could be important as more weeds become resistant to herbicides on the island and in New Brunswick potato fields. Canadians are adjusting to higher grocery bills as the new normal. The average household now spends about $600 a month on food. That's $17,000 a year for a family of four. Nearly a third have used savings to cover food costs. Canada's food inflation at 4.4% is the highest among the G7 countries, and Canadians are hunting for deals, using coupons, and switching to generic brands. More shoppers are willing to walk away from high prices. Food professor Sylvain Charlebois says that sends a strong signal to stores. And the war in the Middle East, he says, could push food costs even higher. A dominant effort from Blood Money highlighted a lively night of harness racing at Red Shores Saturday night. The veteran pacer captured the preferred two in 153-1, notching a fourth straight win for drivers Gilles Berriot and trainer Ron Matheson. Upsets added excitement to the 12-race card as Edge of the World paid $28.70 in race five. Lady Divine also surprising bettors. Saturday also marked the debut of the new infield tote board at the track. Harness racing will return to Red Shores Thursday. In other sports, NHL playoffs, Canadians move into the next round against Buffalo after a 2-1 victory over the Lightning in Game 7. The Avalanche opened their Round 2 series with a 9-6 win over Minnesota. In baseball action, Twins clipped the Blue Jays 4-3, Astros downed the Red Sox 3-1, Yankees pounded the Orioles 11-3. In the NBA playoffs, the Raptors were eliminated in Game 7 by the Cavaliers 114-102. Now you're up to date. I'm Darryl Good.
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2: Island weather, special weather statement is in effect with potential wind gusts westerly 70 to 80 kilometers an hour. Now that should be ending later on this morning. And with that ending it, we could see rain or even potentially just a little bit of snow, but a high of 13 degrees today. So shouldn't have to worry about that for long, but it is going to be a wet day. Lows of 5 tonight. Tomorrow, clear, sunny, 21 degrees. Loving that. The low is 11, so staying comfortably in the double digits tomorrow temperature-wise. And Wednesday, that trend continues. Clear, sunny, 21 again with a low of 11.
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0: Brian Adams and Diana, the Island's Rock, Max 93.1. Bit of rain expected throughout the day today. Some showers tonight, but sunshine is on the way tomorrow. High of 18, and then we get 19 by Wednesday, and that's going to be McHappy Day. So a great day for that coming up May the 6th for McHappy Day. 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

0: April Wine, Enough's Enough on the Islands Rock, Max 93.1. It's Chris in for Al, and Al's going to be away for the next couple days. Got news here on the Tom Petty and Heartbreakers vinyl release of 3,000 copies being made available. Originally, fans got a chance to get the record store release of Live at the Paradise Rock Club 1978. Now, there's going to be a second chance to own it. The Boston concert recording, released on pink and green split dye-colored vinyl, is limited to only 3,000 copies. So, pretty rare. The release is part of a celebration of Tom Petty and the Heartbreakers' 50th anniversary.
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1: Good morning. A 21-year-old island man who burned down three cottages has been denied parole. Dakota James Ellis set five fires over 2 days in 2023 and received a 2-year sentence. The parole board says Ellis has a documented history of violence and a severe lack of self-control, according to The Guardian. He has not taken alcohol counseling despite admitting he has a problem. The board says he does not have a strong release plan and his risk cannot be managed. Ellis has served just over 10 months of his sentence. He was also ordered to pay nearly $230,000 in restitution. An 11-year-old from Brackley Beach has turned his love of fixing model trains and planes into a business. Strider Reed runs Astry Guys Repairs. He started with $150 from an entrepreneurship program. He and his father scour antique shops for broken models, fix them up, and sell them. Strider recently attended a hobby show in Shearwater at the Aviation Museum. The museum's manager says he's a happy camper. Strider tells CBC he got into fixing trains when he was younger and thought, why not make some money at this? He plans to open a hobby store in the family shed. His father says the business is a great life lesson. A dominant effort from Blood Money highlighted a lively night of harness racing at Red Shores in Charlottetown Saturday night. The veteran pacer captured the preferred two in 153-1, notching a fourth straight win for driver Jill Berrio and trainer Ron Matheson. Upsets added excitement to the 12-race card as Edge of the World paid $28.70 in race five, and Lady Divine also surprising bettors. Saturday also marked the debut of the new infield tote board at the track. Harness racing returns to Red Shores Thursday. In other sports, NHL playoffs, Canadians beat Tampa Bay 2-1 in Game 7 and move on to face the Sabres in the next round. The Avalanche beat the Wild 9-6, opening their Round 2 series. On the Diamonds, Blue Jays lost a 4-3 decision in Minnesota. Houston downed the Red Sox 3-1. Yankees pummeled Baltimore 11-3. And the Raptors' NBA season is over, losing Game 7 to Cleveland 114-102. Now you're up to date. I'm Daryl Good.
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4: Island weather, special weather statement is in effect with potential wind gusts westerly 70 to 80 kilometers an hour. Now that should be ending later on this morning. And with that ending it, we could see rain or even potentially just a little bit of snow, but a high of 13 degrees today. So shouldn't have to worry about that for long, but it is going to be a wet day. Lows of 5 tonight. Tomorrow, clear, sunny, 21 degrees. Loving that. The low is 11, so staying comfortably in the double digits tomorrow temperature-wise. And Wednesday, that trend continues. Clear, sunny, 21 again with a low of 11.
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0: Our Lady Peace and Superman's Dead, the Islands Rock, Max 93.1. It's Chris, and for Al, may the 4th be with you. Going to talk about that in a sec. First, let's recap the web poll from the weekend, and you said yes at almost 77% of the vote. Should all the Atlantic provinces adopt daylight saving time? No question, the immediate vote there was pretty strong right through the weekend. It was a leading vote all weekend long. It just didn't go either way. It was just a very strong vote. Thanks for doing that on the website at max931.ca. And today we ask you about May the 4th. Today's the day. May the 4th be with you. From the original three, what is your favorite Star Wars film? Is it Star Wars, The Empire Strikes Back, or Return of the Jedi? 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

0: Billy Idol, White Wedding. He and David Lee Roth will be going to Calgary for the Roundup Music Fest, and that's going to happen July the 8th. They're going to be on the bill for that one. It's a two-day festival featuring performances by Canadian rockers Sloan and Toke and Foster the People, Group Love, and bands like the New Pornographers and the Royal Foundry are also on the bill. That's Billy Idol, David Lee Roth headlining for the Roundup Music Fest, Calgary, July 8th.
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4: Good morning. A complaint against six Charlottetown police officers who interacted with an Indigenous man before he died by suicide has been dismissed. The adjudicator says the widow of 34-year-old Tyler Knockwood failed to prove the officers were negligent. The officers were called to Knockwood's home four times in the 24 hours before his death in January of 2023. The widow's lawyer argued the officers did not dig deeper into his mental state. But the adjudicator found they acted reasonably with the information they had at the time, according to CBC. The police service says the decision affirms its officers acted appropriately. Two island researchers have developed a machine that could help potato farmers fight weeds while reducing herbicide use. Agriculture Canada scientist Andrew Mackenzie Gopsil and biologist Nicole McDonald spent 4 years creating a weed seed crusher at the Harrington Research Farm. The device attaches to a potato harvester and crushes weed seeds during harvest before they return to the soil. Early testing showed strong results, according to The Guardian. Researchers say the tool could be important as more weeds become resistant to herbicides on the island and in New Brunswick potato fields. Canadians are adjusting to higher grocery bills as the new normal. The average household now spends about $600 a month on food. That's $17,000 a year for a family of four. Nearly a third have used savings to cover food costs. Canada's food inflation at 4.4% is the highest among the G7 countries, and Canadians are hunting for deals, using coupons, and switching to generic brands. More shoppers are willing to walk away from high prices. Food professor Sylvain Charlebois says that sends a strong signal to stores. And the war in the Middle East, he says, could push food costs even higher. A dominant effort from Blood Money highlighted a lively night of harness racing at Red Shores Saturday night. The veteran pacer captured the preferred two in 153-1, notching a fourth straight win for driver Gilles Berriot and trainer Ron Matheson. Upsets added excitement to the 12-race card as Edge of the World paid $28.70 in race five. Lady Divine also surprising bettors. Saturday also marked the debut of the new infield tote board at the track. Harness racing will return to Red Shores Thursday. In other sports, NHL playoffs, Canadians move into the next round against Buffalo after a 2-1 victory over the Lightning in Game 7. The Avalanche opened their Round 2 series with a 9-6 win over Minnesota. In baseball action, Twins clipped the Blue Jays 4-3, Astros downed the Red Sox 3-1, Yankees pounded the Orioles 11-3. In the NBA playoffs, the Raptors were eliminated in Game 7 by the Cavaliers 114-102. Now you're up to date. I'm Darryl Good.
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6: Island weather, special weather statement is in effect with potential wind gusts westerly 70 to 80 kilometers an hour. Now that should be ending later on this morning. And with that ending it, we could see rain or even potentially just a little bit of snow, but a high of 13 degrees today. So shouldn't have to worry about that for long, but it is going to be a wet day. Lows of 5 tonight. Tomorrow, clear, sunny, 21 degrees. Loving that. The low is 11, so staying comfortably in the double digits tomorrow temperature-wise. And Wednesday, that trend continues. Clear, sunny, 21 again with a low of 11.
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0: Chad Kroeger and Josie Scott, that's Hero on Max 93.1. 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Tens of thousands of families stay at the Ronald McDonald Houses and to be close to loved ones that are getting treatment. And so McHappy Day is a big deal. Over the past 45 years, $111 million in counting. So we line up to be a part of that every single year and look forward to it. McHappy Day coming up on Wednesday.
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0: Chilliwack and my girl, Max 93.1, plays the Islands Rock. Good morning, Chris, in for Al, and it's going to be a couple days before Al is back, mostly likely by Thursday, but we'll keep you up to date, of course. Rolling Stones are teasing their new album again. Their 13-second video on Instagram starts with a crumpled piece of paper and opens up to show the Lips logo. What's different, though? Well, it's a little bit of a new version of the logo, that's all. What's likely is a new song in the background and the Instagram emoji of the stuck-out tongue and a CD, which would hint there's a CD coming.
1: 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That dinner was amazing, hey? I knew you'd love it there. Let's do it again. Next time, you pick the place.
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3: Good morning. A 21-year-old island man who burned down three cottages has been denied parole. Dakota James Ellis set five fires over 2 days in 2023 and received a two-year sentence. The parole board says Ellis has a documented history of violence and a severe lack of self-control, according to The Guardian. He has not taken alcohol counseling despite admitting he has a problem. The board says he does not have a strong release plan and his risk cannot be managed. Ellis has served just over 10 months of his sentence. He was also ordered to pay nearly $230,000 in restitution. An 11-year-old from Brackley Beach has turned his love of fixing model trains and planes into a business. Astrida Reed runs Astry Guys Repairs. He started with $150 from an entrepreneurship program. He and his father scour antique shops for broken models, fix them up, and sell them. Astrida recently attended a hobby show in Shearwater at the Aviation Museum. The museum's manager says he's a happy camper. Astrida tells CBC he got into fixing trains when he was younger and thought, why not make some money at this? He plans to open a hobby store in the family shed. And his father says the business is a great life lesson. A dominant effort from Blood Money highlighted a lively night of harness racing at Red Shores in Charlottetown Saturday night. The veteran pacer captured the preferred two in 153-1, notching a fourth straight win for driver Gilles Berriot and trainer Ron Matheson. Upsets added excitement to the 12-race card as Edge of the World paid $28.70 in race 5 and Lady Divine also surprising bettors. Saturday also marked the debut of the new infield tote board at the track. Harness racing returns to Red Shores Thursday. In other sports, NHL playoffs, Canadians beat Tampa Bay 2-1 in Game 7 and move on to face the Sabres in the next round. The Avalanche beat the Wild 9-6, opening their Round 2 series. On the Diamonds, Blue Jays lost a 4-3 decision in Minnesota. Houston down the Red Sox 3-1. Yankees pummeled Baltimore 11-3. And the Raptors' NBA season is over, losing Game 7 to Cleveland 114-102. Now you're up to date. I'm Daryl Good.
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4: Island weather, special weather statement is in effect with potential wind gusts westerly 70 to 80 kilometers an hour now. That should be ending later on this morning. And with that ending it, we could see rain or even potentially just a little bit of snow, but a high of 13 degrees today. So shouldn't have to worry about that for long, but it is going to be a wet day. Lows of 5 tonight. Tomorrow, clear, sunny. 21 degrees. Loving that. The low is 11, so staying comfortably in the double digits tomorrow temperature-wise. And Wednesday, that trend continues. Clear, sunny, 21 again with a low of 11.
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Tom Cochran, Boy Inside the Man, the Islands Rock, Max 93.1, and checking that web poll question from the weekend. A majority of the vote went to yes, you would like to see all the Atlantic provinces adopt daylight saving time. Today we ask you about your favorite Star Wars film. 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

0: 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And news here on Evan Stanley and Nick Simmons, the sons of Paul Stanley and Gene Simmons, will release their debut album. It's called Dancing While the World is Ending. Comes out August 28th. The duo revealed that it's their third single from the album, Temporary Love, arriving this Friday. The quote from Evan is, "It's the first song that Nick and I ever wrote together." It should be pretty good. I mean, if you're the offspring of Paul Stanley and Gene Simmons, you're bred to do this. We'll see how it sounds.
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0: Colin James and Voodoo Thang, the Islands Rock, Max 93.1. Let's talk saliva, or the lack of. Now, this coming from Daily Mail, they're really zoning in on people that are on the GLP-1 weight loss drug, like Ozempic. There's probably other drugs that cause dry mouth. Sure, there are. You talk to your doctor if you're experiencing that. But there's a demand now for mints and chewing gum with people that are on these medications. Why? Because they have dry mouth or reporting that an unpleasant breath. So they want to freshen up more. And there's a noticeable rise right now in gum and mint sales.
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5: 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John Bonham. John Paul Jones. Jimmy Page. And myself, Robert Plant.
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Led Zeppelin, The Immigrant Song, Max 93.1. Steven Tyler will face a jury this August on some charges. Some of them have been dismissed. Here's Aerosmith.

0: 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It's Chris, and for Al, going to be another couple days before Al's back, but we've got more of the Islands Rock coming up from Triumph and Semisonic.
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0: Semi-sonic closing time. The Islands Rock Max 93.1. It's Chris, and for Al, going to be another couple days before Al is back here on Max. Let's check some rock history on this day. It was Toto inducted into the Hollywood Rock Walk in 1999. It was on this day that Kiss would perform its first concert in its hometown of New York City in 1976. And it was the biggest, most profitable rock and roll tour in the history of the U.S. A group spokesman predict the group will make over $3 million that year in 1973. The group, Led Zeppelin.
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7: Island weather, special weather statement is in effect with potential wind gusts westerly 70 to 80 kilometers an hour. Now that should be ending later on this morning. And with that ending it, we could see rain or even potentially just a little bit of snow, but a high of 13 degrees today. So shouldn't have to worry about that for long, but it is going to be a wet day. Lows of 5 tonight. Tomorrow, clear, sunny, 21 degrees. Loving that. The low is 11, so staying comfortably in the double digits tomorrow temperature-wise. And Wednesday, that trend continues. Clear, sunny, 21 again with a low of 11.
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4: Island weather, special weather statement is in effect with potential wind gusts westerly 70 to 80 kilometers an hour. Now, that should be ending later on this morning, and with that ending it, we could see rain or even potentially just a little bit of snow, but a high of 13 degrees today. So shouldn't have to worry about that for long, but it is going to be a wet day. Lows of 5 tonight. Tomorrow, clear, sunny, 21 degrees. Loving that. The low is 11, so staying comfortably in the double digits tomorrow temperature-wise. And Wednesday, that trend continues. Clear, sunny, 21 again with a low of 11.
0: 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Kicking off another long set of rock and roll. 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

lyrically exploring our Canadian identity and culture. The Tragically Hip. At the Meridian, at the Meridian. We where I saw the constellation. 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
4: Island weather, special weather statement is in effect with potential wind gusts westerly 70 to 80 kilometers an hour. Now that should be ending later on this morning. And with that ending it, we could see rain or even potentially just a little bit of snow, but a high of 13 degrees today. So shouldn't have to worry about that for long, but it is going to be a wet day. Lows of 5 tonight. Tomorrow, clear, sunny. 21 degrees. Loving that. The low is 11, so staying comfortably in the double digits tomorrow temperature wise. And Wednesday, that trend continues. Clear, sunny, 21 again with a low of 11.
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9: Island weather, we've got ourselves, well, a rainy one on our hands throughout the day, but a high of 13 degrees, so that's something to look forward to. We could see it getting as cool as 5. Tomorrow, Mother Nature cranking up the thermostat, highs of 21 degrees, and that trend is the same for Tuesday and Wednesday, and lows 11 both days, so feeling very summery tomorrow and Wednesday.
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93.1, the Islands Rock. That is music from April Wine as we get our Monday afternoon underway. Hope you had a great weekend. Hope you're having a great day so far. Stick around. We got lots of fun coming up. We'll chat a little bit of Star Wars. Not much. It is May 4th after all, but we're going to get into all kinds of great stuff this afternoon right here on Max.

As Muddy Waters said, the blues had a baby, and they named it rock and roll. The Islands Rock, Max 93.1.

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0: Max 93.1, the Islands Rock. It is Mark with you on this fine Monday. Hope you're enjoying your day so far. And of course, today is May the 4th, which it is, Star Wars Day. All kinds of fans celebrate this as their big day. And it was funny this morning, my wife was asking me about, what movie is your favorite? And of course, that is today's Max web poll powered by Vogue Optical. Of the original three, which one is your favorite? Star Wars, The Empire Strikes Back, or Return of the Jedi? And I said, the Empire Strikes Back. She goes, why? I said, you know what? I don't know. I had to think about it for a while, but I think it was just the production and the storyline that was, all stuff, things started to come together at that point. So yeah, that's my favorite.
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0: 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Well, we're having a little bit of fun over on Facebook this afternoon. I would like to know, what would you like to have a lifetime supply of? You know, a lot of folks are saying money. Some folks are saying health. I'd like to have a lifetime supply of hot fudge sundaes, but I can't. Let me know this afternoon. We'd love to hear from you.
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That is music from the Rolling Stones. And don't forget, coming up tomorrow night on CFCY, our sister station, 95.1, you could get lucky. It is Rotary Radio Bingo Night. So get those cards and tune in to win. 7 o'clock game time.

0: 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It is that time where we take a look at your island weather details. That's next.
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5: Island weather, we've got ourselves, well, a rainy one on our hands throughout the day, but a high of 13 degrees, so that's something to look forward to. We could see it getting as cool as 5 tomorrow. Mother Nature cranking up the thermostat, highs of 21 degrees, and that trend is the same for Tuesday and Wednesday, and lows 11 both days, so feeling very summery tomorrow and Wednesday.
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Max 93.1, the Islands Rock. Well, my wife and I, we are fans of an old soap, and we got back into it over the weekend. It was a nighttime drama. I'll tell you more about it coming up.

0: 93.1, the Islands Rock. Well, this past weekend, my wife and I, we decided to dive back into the original Dallas series. Now, we have it on DVD, but it recently became available on a streaming service, and we just so happened to have said streaming service, so we got into it. And it's fun, you know, it's actually kind of fun watching it. And then they go to a commercial break. So that gives you time to get up and get away and get a snack and then come back and then back into the show again. And I believe the first 7 seasons are available, and I hope they go beyond that. I find with that series, though, the first, I don't know, 4 or 5, 6 seasons are the absolute best there is. And then, of course, there's the dream season and all that stuff. So if you're a Dallas fan, you know exactly what I'm talking about.
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should I go? Max 93.1, The Islands Rock. That is music from The Clash. It is Mark with you on this fine Monday afternoon. The first full week of May is here. Let's tackle it, shall we? Here's music from Rush.

0: Max 93.1, The Islands Rock. That is music from The Who on this fine Monday afternoon. Did you enjoy your weekend? Did it go by a little bit too quick? It sure did for me, but, it's back to work, feeling good this afternoon. Everything's rolling along pretty fine. This past Friday had a few internet and tech issues at the station. And, you know, it's funny, you know, when tech works, it works great, but man, it can throw a wrench into your day pretty darn quick when it fails, right?
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0: 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That is music from Motley Crue. We got your weather details coming up, and then we got music from Nick Gilder and Oasis on the way.
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1: Island weather, we've got ourselves, well, a rainy one on our hands throughout the day, but a high of 13 degrees, so that's something to look forward to. We could see it getting as cool as 5. Tomorrow, Mother Nature cranking up the thermostat, highs of 21 degrees, and that trend is the same for Tuesday and Wednesday, and lows 11 both days, so feeling very summery tomorrow and Wednesday.
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The Islands Rock. That is music from Brian Adams, of course. It is Mark with you. Hope you're enjoying your Monday afternoon. It'll soon be quitting time and one day closer to Friday, right? Yeah, just around the corner. The long weekend is coming.

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0: Highlands Rock. That is music from Green Day. It is Mark with you. Hope you're enjoying your Monday. I tell you what, today is May 4th, and when I was a kid, that's when the original Star Wars came out. Trent made a great point over on Facebook today. You know, the original movies, without all the extra scenes added and the special effects and stuff, I've got a couple of, I think I have the original on VHS before all of those things were added. You know, those were my favorite movies of all time, and I remember the toys at the time. The very first, toy lightsaber that they come out with was kind of archaic. You could put it on the end of a flashlight and turn your light on, and oh my gosh, was it ever cool.
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93.1, the Islands Rock. Today's question over on Facebook. If you could have a lifetime supply of anything, what would it be? Lots of great answers coming in this afternoon. We'll take a look at a few of them coming up next.

0: Islands Rock. That is music from April Wine. All right, let's head on over to Facebook and see what our listeners are saying this afternoon. If you could have a lifetime supply of anything, what would it be? Patty says, hugs from the grandkids. I love it, Patty. That's a great one. Lisa says, duh, like money. Of course. Natasha says, cat litter. Oh, you know what, Natasha? I'm with you there. We've got four cats at home that, yes, they take up a lot of litter. Mark says, loyalty. So God created the German Shepherd. Absolutely. Aren't they a beautiful, beautiful dog? Heather says money. Dennis says money. Patsy says furniture. Patsy, where are you going to put it all? Jennifer says groceries. Tracy says money. And Jillian says food. So all stuff that would be a great lifetime supply.
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8: Island weather. We've got ourselves, well, a rainy one on our hands throughout the day, but a high of 13 degrees. So that's something to look forward to. We could see it getting as cool as 5 tomorrow. Mother Nature cranking up the thermostat, highs of 21 degrees. And that trend is the same for Tuesday and Wednesday, and lows 11 both days. So feeling very summery tomorrow and Wednesday.
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0: 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Here's what you need to know.
1: Well, good afternoon. Strong winds are making travel on and off the island a little bit difficult this morning. Confederation Bridge had closed today due to gusts exceeding 100 kilometers an hour. Now, it did reopen mid-morning, but with restrictions on vehicles like trucks, RVs, motorcycles, and buses. Some ferry crossings between the island and Nova Scotia were also canceled. Northumberland Ferries said the morning departures from Wood Islands and Cariboo were not running. They are monitoring conditions moving forward. Meanwhile, the 470 Maritime Electric customers who were without power, mostly in the Three Rivers area, were expecting to have the lights back on shortly. Well, the island is recruiting new correctional officers, with applications now open for a subsidized training program. The province is the six-month course delivered with the Atlantic Police Academy, starts August 17th, and it includes classroom learning and on-the-job training. Justice Minister Bloise Thompson says the strong training is key to building a resilient corrections workforce. Graduates will receive a diploma and be offered an interview with provincial correctional services. Officials say financial supports may be available to help cover tuition, travel, and child care costs, with the deadline to apply June 19th. PEI has a new chief legal officer for its superior courts. Morgan Watts will become a prothonotary for the Supreme Court and Court of Appeal starting May 30th. Replacing Karen Rose. That role oversees court administration, including mediation and registrar duties. Watts has worked with the provincial government since 2020. He holds degrees from UPI, the University of New Brunswick, and was called to the bar in 2018. That appointment is for a 10-year term. Education Minister says a motion to track student absences caused by bullying is not practical at this time. Minister Robin Croucher says he supports the idea, but has concerns about how it would work. The motion from Green MLA Carla Bernard passed unanimously in the legislature. It calls on the province to add a bullying option to school absence records. Croucher says that it's too broad and more detail is needed about what students are experiencing. Bernard says schools currently have no clear way to record bullying-related absences, according to The Guardian. A survey found 31% of violent students in grades 7 to 12 report being bullied, higher than the national average. Artificial intelligence is moving into classrooms across Atlantic Canada, but educators are setting limits. At Holland College, a new program will weave AI into nearly every course this fall, with a focus on using the technology responsibly. At the University of New Brunswick, instructors are restricting AI use for beginners, relying more on in-person and oral testing to protect core learning. Advanced students are encouraged to use AI tools to handle complex work. Educators say overuse can weaken critical thinking, but careful use can boost learning, according to CBC. They're warning students who ignore AI risk falling behind those who learn to use it well. The World Health Organization says it's continuing to monitor a suspected outbreak of deadly hantavirus on board a cruise ship in the Atlantic. Three people on board, MV Hondius, have died. Three others are sick. While only one case has been confirmed, all are suspected cases of hantavirus. The vessel offers specialized polar cruises sailing between Argentina and South Africa and islands off the African coast. It's currently docked in Cape Verde with an estimated 150 passengers and 70 crew on board. While it can be spread person to person, hantavirus is typically spread through rat and rodent droppings or from having rodent droppings disturbed, making the virus airborne. It's known to be fatal in 30 to 40% of cases. In sports, NHL playoffs, the Hurricanes, after winning Game 1, are hosting the Flyers. The Golden Knights and Ducks open their second-round series in Las Vegas. In baseball, the Blue Jays are in Tampa Bay, Red Sox visit Detroit, and the Yankees host the Orioles. Now you're up to date. I'm Sheldon McLeod.
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2: Island Weather, a wet one tonight, cooling down to 5 now tomorrow and Wednesday. I'm going to use the G word. I'm going to say glorious. It is going to feel very summery and something we've been waiting a long time for based on the curveball Mother Nature has thrown our way. Tomorrow, nice and sunny, highs of 21, low of 11, so firmly staying in those double digits. And Wednesday, history repeating itself. Clear and sunny with a high of 21 and once again, low of 11.
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0: 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That is music from Red Rider. Here's another tune to get you closer to quitting time. This is Def Leppard.
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0: 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That is music from the Foo Fighters. And I saw Dave Grohl stand in the middle of TD Garden in Boston and sing that song with just him and an acoustic guitar. That was way back in 2011 on the Wasting Light Tour. What a show.
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0: 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That is music from Triumph, who just made their way through Atlantic Canada recently. They're still out there and going. Did you guys and gals get to a show? Let me know what you thought of it.
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0: 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That is music from Kim Mitchell. Coming up, your island weather details and a little bit more music to get you to the top of the hour, including The Cult, The Trues, and Ozzy on the
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8: Island Weather, a wet one tonight, cooling down to 5 now tomorrow and Wednesday. I'm going to use the G word. I'm going to say glorious. It is going to feel very summery and something we've been waiting a long time for based on the curveball Mother Nature has thrown our way. Tomorrow, nice and sunny, highs of 21, low of 11, so firmly staying in those double digits. And Wednesday, history repeating itself, clear and sunny with a high of 21 and once again, low of 11.
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1: Well, good afternoon. The island's only landfill could last 22 more years under a new waste management plan. The current lifespan is only about 9 years. Island Waste Management Corporation says a $180 million expansion at a Charlottetown waste-to-energy plant will allow it to burn up to 90% of the province's burnable waste. The new facility is expected to open in 2028, according to CBC. The corporation also plans to build a new transfer station at the East Prince landfill to consolidate waste into larger loads for transport. Officials say the financial impact has been built into the current rate structure and costs for ratepayers should remain about the same. The province is moving to allow mixed martial arts and boxing competitions for the first time. A new bill introduced at the legislature would lift the current ban and create a commissioner and oversight council to regulate events. MLA Ernie Hudson says the change has been years in the making and will let island athletes compete at home. Supporters call it a major step for the sport and local economy, noting fighters now travel off-island to compete. Safety remains a key concern, with questions raised about medical coverage. The legislation is expected to pass during the current spring sitting, according to media reports. Premier Rob Lance says he's watching Manitoba's social media ban for, but not ready to follow suit. Manitoba Premier Wab Canoe is planning to ban social media and artificial intelligence chatbot platforms to anyone under the age of 16. Lance tells The Guardian the evidence is clear about mental health issues from overusing social media, but he believes the federal government should take the lead on this issue. Lance says provinces do not have the jurisdiction to bring big tech companies into compliance. PEI already has banned cell phone use in schools. Lance is chair of the Council of Federation and plans to raise the issue with other premiers. Charlottetown is considering a ban on feeding birds in public spaces after complaints about pests. City officials say people are dumping large amounts of food, attracting birds along with rats and raccoons. Acting Police Chief Sean Coombs says the change would give bylaw officers the power to enforce the rules, according to The Guardian. The proposal would target public areas, not backyard feeders, with an exemption expected for songbirds. Some councillors raised concerns about how the rule would be enforced and whether it could be misused. No decision has been made, and the proposal is expected to be revised. Researchers say endangered North Atlantic right whales have recorded their most successful calving season in nearly 20 years. 23 new calves were recorded during the winter birthing season, the most since 2009, the fourth highest total on record. Right whales typically give birth off the southeastern U.S. between December and mid-April before migrating north to feed during the warmer months. Despite the 23 new calves, experts say the species remains on the brink, with an only estimated 380 whales remaining. It also takes up to 10 years for calves to reach the reproductive age. Experts say protective measures around fishing gear and vessel speed have resulted in a declining number of ship strikes and entanglements in recent years. DFO also closes areas to fishing entirely when a right whale is present in Canadian waters. There's currently a two-week closure in a place off northeastern PEI due to a right whale that was detected there last week. And someone at Eastern PEI is holding a winning lottery ticket worth $1 million. Atlantic Lotto says the Lotto Max ticket for Friday's draw matched a Max Millions prize. The ticket was sold in Montague. Officials say more details about the winner will be released once they come forward and claim their prize. In sports, the NHL playoffs. The Hurricanes, after winning Game 1, host the Flyers. The Golden Knights and Ducks open their second-round series in Vegas. In baseball, the Jays are in Tampa Bay, the Red Sox visit Detroit, and the Yankees host the Orioles. Now you're up to date. I'm Sheldon McLeod.
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2: Island Weather, a wet one tonight, cooling down to 5. Now tomorrow and Wednesday, I'm going to use the G word. I'm going to say glorious. It is going to feel very summery and something we've been waiting a long time for based on the curveball Mother Nature has thrown our way. Tomorrow, nice and sunny, highs of 21, low of 11, so firmly staying in those double digits. And Wednesday, history repeating itself. Clear and sunny with a high of 21 and once again, low of 11.
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Wax 93.1, the Islands Rock. That is music from the Red Hot Chili Peppers. And today's Max Web Poll powered by Vogue Optical. Of the original three, which is your favorite Star Wars movie? Was it the original New Hope, The Empire Strikes Back, or The Return of the Jedi? I wish there were all three, but if I had to pick one of the three, I'm going to go with Empire Strikes Back. There's just something about that one I love.

0: Max 93.1, the Islands Rock, a little bit of Purple Haze from Jimi Hendrix as we make our way home on this Max Overdrive. Hope you enjoyed your Monday. We're going to get together again tomorrow afternoon and do it one more time. Coming up, we got music from Matt Mays, Steve Earle, and Zeppelin.
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0: Rocks, 93.1, The Island's Rock. That is music from Led Zeppelin, a little bit of rock and roll, and that wraps up my day. I'm going to rock and roll the heck out of here, go home, jump on the bicycle, and go get the legs pumping. You guys have a great night. I'll catch you back here tomorrow afternoon, same time, same place, right here on Max 93.1, The Island's Rock.
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4: Island weather, a wet one tonight, cooling down to 5. Now tomorrow and Wednesday, I'm going to use the G word. I'm going to say glorious. It is going to feel very summery and something we've been waiting a long time for based on the curveball Mother Nature has thrown our way. Tomorrow, nice and sunny, highs of 21, low of 11, so firmly staying in those double digits. And Wednesday, history repeating itself, clear and sunny with a high of 21 and once again, low of 11.
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4: Island weather, a wet one tonight, cooling down to 5 now tomorrow and Wednesday. I'm going to use the G word. I'm going to say glorious. It is going to feel very summery and something we've been waiting a long time for based on the curveball Mother Nature has thrown our way. Tomorrow, nice and sunny, highs of 21, low of 11, so firmly staying in those double digits. And Wednesday, history repeating itself. Clear and sunny with a high of 21 and once again, low of 11.
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1: Rumors spreading round in that Texas town. 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